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1: Hey, Alice, the first album I bought was School's Out, with a paper panties and everything. What was the first album you ever bought, listening in Reno, Don? Very first album I ever bought was All Summer Long by the Beach Boys. And it's still one of my favorite albums. And then, of course, I bought all the Beatle albums. And when the British invasion happened, we bought everything. Well, if you want to tell me the first album that you bought, write to me at alice@alicesattic.com. Stick around, because I've got birthday bashes coming up after this.
0: Alice Cooper will be right back with more insanity after this break.
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3: 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Contests are void where prohibited by law. Physical prizes must be claimed by the winner with a valid ID. Prizes may be picked up between 10 a.m. and 5 p.m. Monday through Friday at our offices located at 625 Beale Parkway Northwest, Suite G, Fort Walton Beach, Florida. 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
4: When you turn on the radio, you should find someone there who's a pal, a buddy, a BFF. 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Confide in him now, and you shall be rewarded. It's Alice's Attic with Alice Cooper.
5: 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You should try it sometime. Well, I've got a ton coming up this hour, Movie Music Madness with a Michigan band, a tale from the attic about meeting a guitarist I knew I had to steal for my own band, and then live and kicking with a blues rock guitar, great playing in Switzerland. But now, how about some music?
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0: 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Alice's Attic with Alice Cooper.
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2: The first time I saw Dick Wagner play was a Frost concert in Detroit. I watched him play and I remember thinking, I want that guy. Frost broke up around 71 and Dick moved to New York and formed a band called Ursa Major, which featured a young Billy Joel for a quick minute. And Bob Ezrin produced the Ursa Major record. And through Ezrin, Dick started doing session work with us. By the time we got to 1974 and the original band went their separate ways, Dick Wagner was someone I had been quietly collecting for 6 years. When Bob called him to come work on my solo record, we ended up writing, and we wrote half of the hits, at least half of the hits, were Dick Wagner and myself. So we went to the Bahamas, and we went to Hawaii, and we went every place to write. Just me and Dick, an acoustic guitar, a notepad, and what turned out to be a tropical storm. We worked on Welcome to My Nightmare. Things just fell into place. And then we said, you know who else we can get in this band? Steve Hunter. I had the dynamic duo. Steven Tyler told me he was so jealous that I had those two guys in the same band. He says, that's as good as it gets. Well, if you are stuck in a tropical storm with Dick Wagner, tell me all about it at alice@alicesattic.com. We had a lot of laughs, and we created a lot of music that I am still really proud of. Live and Kicking is up right after this, so stay right there.
0: Alice will be right back.
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0: Alice's Attic with Alice Cooper. And more.

Live and Kicking is coming up. Now on Alice's Attic with Alice Cooper. Let's do more music. It's Alice's Attic with Alice Cooper.

0: There's more Alice Cooper coming sooner than later. Alice's Attic with Alice Cooper.
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0: Now on Alice's Attic, a look at people that are strange and often dense, mindless, obtuse, vacuous. In other words, stupid.
1: Well, it's time to get stupid. Here we go. Our first story takes us to space. The recently launched Artemis II spacecraft made headlines when just hours after launching, the toilet broke. So the four astronauts' first important mission, they became space plumbers. Great name for a band, the Space Plumbers. Next, we go to Texas, where the tiny town of Big Tussle, population 15, has finally decided to stop replacing their road signs because people keep stealing them. Apparently, folks come from around the state to steal the signs because they like the name Big Tussle. And finally, we go to Poland, where over 400,000 limited edition Formula One Kit Kat bars were stolen from a truck. The thieves got away. The Kit Kats are still missing, and somewhere in Europe, there are 13 metric tons of Formula One-shaped chocolate bars sitting in a warehouse. Well, I've got some great rock trivia coming up after the break, so don't go anywhere.
0: Alice will be back in a moment.
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10: You're inside Alice's attic. Your sagacious host could truly benefit from having a yard sale. Who wouldn't be interested in used straitjackets, top hats, guillotines, and leather pants? There's even a lava lamp from his first L.A. apartment. But amongst the flotsam and jetsam of an extraordinarily interesting life are the tantalizing tales that only a Rock and Roll Hall of Famer could deliver. So sit back and enjoy another hour of rock and talk with Alice Cooper.
11: It's your good friend Alice here to get you through the night. What would you do without all this great music I play for you? You'd probably just be sitting in silence, staring at the wall. So this hour, Rock Trivia is coming up about a song

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1: Ready to be freaked? Here we go. There are more trees on Earth than there are stars in the Milky Way. 3 trillion trees on Earth and 400 billion stars in the galaxy. That's just our galaxy. There are billions of galaxies. The state in the USA that's closest to Africa is Maine. Who cares? There are no mosquitoes in Iceland. I don't think there's any blood in Iceland. There are over 70 types of mushrooms that glow in the dark after you eat them. And finally tonight, there's a town in Norway named Hell, which ironically is cold all year round. It's a hell of a town. Well, I'm going to take a quick break, but I'll be right back with Movie Music Madness, so stay put.
0: What? You think radio this brilliant is free? We'll be back with more amazing Alice Cooper after the break.
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1: John Lennon wrote Across the Universe in the middle of the night in 1967. He was lying in bed next to his wife, Cynthia. In his own words, "I was lying next to the first wife in bed, you know, and I was irritated.

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1: Alice, my dad passed away 2 years ago. He was a Vietnam vet, and he listened to music his whole life as a way of processing everything he'd been through. He had a very specific theory, which was that the musicians who went through hard things made better music than the ones who didn't. He would say that a man who's never had anything to worry about doesn't know what he's singing about. I grew up hearing this and thinking it might be too simple, but the older I get, the more I think he might have been right. I listened to your show, and now I think about him. Thank you, David. Yeah, if you're writing from past experience in your life, a broken heart, a tragic death, being in love, laughing so hard because you have a friend that makes you laugh like that, that's where your songs are going to come from. A woman that treated you bad, or a guy that treated you bad. Well, if you want to tell me what hard things you've been through, drop me a line at alice@alicesattic.com. I'll be back with a bonus Attic Classic after the break. The most important thing in this, no matter how bad you're treated, don't give up.
0: Your teller of Detroit stories, Alice Cooper, will return after these messages.
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0: Dallas has pulled the stairs back into the ceiling, but he'll be back for you at his abnormal hour tomorrow. 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
5: 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In 1976, I enrolled in FSU's College of Law, which ironically was Bobby Bowden's first year. Not only was it the beginning of a long, fruitful law career, but it was a great ride to 14 consecutive top five finishes and two national titles under Bobby Bowden. 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
1: I'm Omni broadcasting meteorologist Jennifer Wojcicki with your updated forecast. Mainly cloudy skies expected tonight with lows around 73. Winds out of the northeast around 5 miles per hour. Daytime high is approaching 87. Tomorrow, sunshine mixed with clouds at times. Lows dip down to about 72. Tomorrow night, partly cloudy skies. I'm Omni Broadcasting's meteorologist, Jennifer Wojcicki.
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4: I'm Omni broadcasting meteorologist Jennifer Wojcicki with your updated forecast. Mainly cloudy skies expected tonight with lows around 73. Winds out of the northeast around 5 miles per hour. Daytime high is approaching 87. Tomorrow, sunshine mixed with clouds at times. Lows dip down to about 72. Tomorrow night, partly cloudy skies. I'm Omni Broadcasting's meteorologist, Jennifer Wojcicki.
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Now when I talk to God, I knew he'd understand. 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
2: I'm Omni broadcasting meteorologist Jennifer Wojcicki with your updated forecast. Mainly cloudy skies expected tonight with lows around 73. Winds out of the northeast around 5 miles per hour. Daytime highs approaching 87. Tomorrow, sunshine mixed with clouds at times. Lows dip down to about 72. Tomorrow night, partly cloudy skies. I'm Omni Broadcasting's meteorologist, Jennifer Wojcicki.
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1: I'm Omni broadcasting meteorologist Jennifer Wojcicki with your updated forecast. Mainly cloudy skies expected tonight with lows around 73. Winds out of the northeast around 5 miles per hour. Daytime highs approaching 87. Tomorrow, sunshine mixed with clouds at times. Lows dip down to about 72. Tomorrow night, partly cloudy skies. I'm Omni Broadcasting's meteorologist, Jennifer Wojcicki.
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2: I'm Omni broadcasting meteorologist Jennifer Wojcicki with your updated forecast. Mainly cloudy skies expected tonight with lows around 73. Winds out of the northeast around 5 miles per hour. Daytime high is approaching 87. Tomorrow, sunshine mixed with clouds at times. Lows dip down to about 72. Tomorrow night, partly cloudy skies. I'm Omni Broadcasting's meteorologist, Jennifer Wojcicki.
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1: 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Partly sunny today with highs topping out near 87 degrees. And on the water, southeast winds 5 to 10 knots, seas around 2 feet. High tide 2:01 p.m., low tide 1:32 a.m., high tide 2:53 p.m. With your Omni Broadcasting Marine forecast, this is meteorologist Phil Jensko.
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0: Knocking on heaven's door. It's Guns N' Roses on a Wednesday morning. Hump day.
1: Hump day?
0: That's right. Mm-hmm. It's Hump Day Wednesday, the B-Team Morning Show on the air. Skyler Black and Bobby Durrell. 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Don't forget, Memorial Day weekend is coming up. And right here on K-Rock, we've got a special holiday weekend programming lineup for you with the history of rock and roll, kind of taking you on a travel through time from the 50s to the 90s on the history of rock and roll. 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
2: Mm-hmm.
0: Well, today on the National Day calendar, as we get things started, it's World Bee Day.
2: That's right, because humanity can't fix rent, roads, or relationships, but by God, we'll throw a holiday for insects that work harder than us.
0: That's right. That's where the term worker bee comes from, Bobby.
2: Listen, hey, World Bee Day is that annual moment when humanity pretends it just noticed the tiny flying accountants that keep our groceries from turning into a sad aisle of beige starch. Yep. It's a polite reminder that bees do the dirty work. You know, pollinating crops, propagating the ecosystem, and generally holding the whole operation together, while we celebrate by being by buying honey in plastic bear and planting one flower like we paid off a mortgage. You know, officially, it's about awareness, habitat, and not poisoning the staff that runs the planet's cafeteria. But unofficially, it's a day you look at a bee, feel a flicker of guilt, and then immediately ask it if it can hurry up because you got brunch plans.
0: It's World Bee Day. That is the first of the national holidays that we have to talk about this hour. So I hope that really gets you excited this Wednesday morning. 38 special and the Doobies on the way. Right now, Def Leppard and Animal. It's the B-Team Morning Show on 100.3 K-Rock.

0: Dire Straits this morning, Lady Rider on the Classic Rock Station, 100.3 K-Rock. Happy hump day to you and yours, Skyler Black and Bobby Durrell. The B-Team show on the air, rocking and rolling, getting ready. Saturday is Construction Junction back out at the fairgrounds, or what they call now is the Rigdon Center, Bobby.
1: Mm-hmm.
0: Yeah, comes out Saturday from 10 to 2 out at the fairgrounds, offering a free, family-friendly event hosted by the Fort Walton Beach Police Department, designed as a hands-on experience for kids. 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Well, today on the National Day calendar, we jump into, Weights and Measures Day.
2: That's right, because nothing says party like arguing if your 6 inches is metric, imperial, or pure fiction.
0: Yeah, a male's measurements to a female's measurements are two totally different things.
2: Weights and Measures Day is that special little holiday where we pretend civilization isn't held together by two things, caffeine and everybody agreeing what a pound means. You know, look, it's a tip of the hat to the poor souls who make sure your gallon of gas isn't just a poetic metaphor and your sell price isn't based on vibes, wishful thinking, and a manager named Todd. Yeah, you celebrate by noticing the quiet tyranny of rulers, scales, and measuring cups. You know, the uneasy or unsexy tool standing between you and total marketplace anarchy. But don't worry, nobody's asking you to be accurate. They just want you to respect the math before it comes looking for you.
0: It's Weights and Measures Day today on the National Day calendar. We're going to take a break, pay a couple bills. The Marine Forecast from Marine Max is coming up in just a few moments right here on the B-Team Morning Show with 100.3 K-Rock. 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
5: 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Partly sunny today with highs topping out near 87 degrees. And on the water, southeast winds 5 to 10 knots, seas around 2 feet. High tide 2:01 p.m., low tide 1:32 a.m., high tide 2:53 p.m. With your Omni Broadcasting Marine Forecast, this is meteorologist Phil Jensko.
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7: It's time for This Day in Okaloosa County History, and on this day in 1972, local leaders gathered in Niceville to dedicate the brand new C.G. Meigs Bridge over Rocky Bayou, a major transportation project connecting communities across Okaloosa County. The $1 million bridge was named in honor of Claude G. Meigs, a longtime Niceville businessman and former state representative remembered for his contributions to the region. During the dedication ceremony, Congressman Bob Sykes praised Meigs' commitment to the community, calling the bridge a fitting tribute to a man who believed deeply in the growth and future of the area. The new span stretched more than 1,400 feet across Rocky Bayou and was seen as a major step forward for transportation and economic development in the Twin Cities area of Niceville and Valparaiso. The ceremony drew local and state officials, military representatives from Eglin Air Force Base, business leaders, and residents from across the county. A commemorative plaque was unveiled and the Niceville Senior High School Band performed during the celebration. 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

0: Aerosmith, Love in an Elevator, on the Classic Rock Station, 100.3 K-Rock. I cannot believe that we are just a couple days out from the start of the Memorial Day holiday weekend.
1: I'm guessing you get your believer fixed then.
0: I know. Every time I say that I can't believe it, you respond with that line.
1: Yeah.
0: Better get your believer fixed.
1: Yeah, well, it's apparently broken.
0: Yeah. Coming up here in just a few weeks is the America 250 Gala and Drone Show happening out at the fairgrounds on Friday, June 12th, starting at 6 p.m. It should be a fun evening. 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Well, today on the National Day calendar, another exciting one, Bobby. It's International Red Sneakers Day.
1: Oh, yeah, for when you want to look fast, feel righteous, and get passed by a guy in flip-flops.
0: What's wrong with the flip-flops?
1: International Red Sneakers Day is an annual ritual where grown adults lace up bright red shoes like they're about to solve crime, run a marathon, or, well, finally leave the group chat. And then they mostly just go to brunch. Look, the whole point is visibility with a side of nonsense, right? Wear the loudest sneakers you can find and pretend it's a statement, even if the only thing you're saying is that you make questionable choices on purpose. Look, it's harmless. It's ridiculous. It gives everyone a reason to look down at their feet and feel something, which is more than most holidays can manage. So stick around, because once you start celebrating footwear, the line between fun tradition and public cry for help gets real thin real fast.
0: All right, there you go. It is International Red Sneakers Day. And take a look. Bobby's wearing his clown shoes. Perfect.
1: Yeah.
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0: There's Skynyrd. 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It's the B-Team Morning Show. Don't forget, the Love the Locals Luau for Asha is coming to the Alice in Destin on June 7th. And tickets for that event are on sale now. We've got the details on how to get those tickets on our events tab at Larry, Gary, and Barry's favorite little website called TheBTeamShow.com. All right, one final day to reveal here this morning, Mr. Bobby Durrell. Mm-hmm. On the National Day calendar, we've got to talk about this one that defines both of us. Mm-hmm. Be a Millionaire Day.
1: Oh yeah. Here's how you can celebrate it, Skylar. You just go check your banking app, laugh once, and then go back to being rich and bad decisions.
0: Yeah, I'm trans rich.
1: Oh, Be a Millionaire Day is that little calendar gremlin that shows up to remind you the American dream is mostly a subscription service with late fees. Yeah, the premise is simple. Imagine you got seven figures, then spend the rest of the day behaving like the fantasy wouldn't immediately turn you into the kind of person who says summer as a verb. You know, it's not about getting rich. It's about flirting with the idea long enough to notice what you'd fix, what you'd flex, and what you'd finally stop pretending you don't want. You know, consider it a financial vision board with a hangover. Harmless in theory, revealing in practice.
0: It's Be a Millionaire Day. I like it.
1: Mm-hmm.
0: Until I look at my bank account, like you said.
1: Well, you're rich in bad decisions. So.
0: Never a shortage there. It's the B-Team Morning Show, minutes away from 7 o'clock. We're going to take a break. Ask Uncle Bobby coming up next hour, plus some more local news and stories to get to as well. 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
4: 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From the Watson County Sheriff's Office, this is another scam alert. 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

0: morning is at a, swamp ass 97%. 87 will be our high this afternoon. Tonight, overnight low of 72. Good morning, everybody. How you doing? I'm Skyler Black. He is Bobby Durrell. We are the B-Team Morning Show. 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And how are you doing today, Mr. Durrell?
1: I have made it this far.
0: Okay.
1: That's all I can say about it. This weather's killing me. The pollen is just taking me out.
0: You could use some rain, couldn't you?
1: It would be nice.
0: Yeah. The next best chance for rain is coming up on Friday. So, beautiful weather all week, and then once we get to Memorial Day weekend, we start to see showers and thunderstorms potentially in the forecast. Though they are relatively low percentages for the weekend. It's probably just going to be those typical old, mid-afternoon isolated cells that may pop up here sporadically. But the rest of the work week looks muggy and warm. Highs in the upper 80s as we head into Memorial Day weekend. Lots going to be happening this weekend. Going to see a lot of extra traffic on the roadways this weekend with tourists coming in for the holiday. So just be aware of that. And give yourself a little extra time to get where you need to go, because we all know where the trouble spots are. 98, trying to get over the Brooks Bridge to and from Destin. Mid-Bay Bridge, obviously going to be a log jam as well. So just a heads up, that is on the horizon for us in about 48 hours.
1: Mm-hmm.
0: Also, all weekend long right here on K-Rock, we've got special programming for you starting 9 o'clock Friday morning. As soon as Bobby and I are off the air, all day Friday from 9 a.m. through the evening hours, Saturday, Sunday, and then through midday Monday, will be a special Memorial Day program called The History of Rock and Roll and Military Moments. It's going to be travel through time. From the 50s all the way through the 90s on the genre of rock and roll. And then, of course, stories on local military heroes that helped shape our country's freedom. So, should be interesting. Should be something different to celebrate the Memorial Day holiday weekend. So, we've got a lot to get to. Some local stories here in just a little bit. Plus, Ask Uncle Bobby later on in the hour as well. Tell you what, I am counting down the mornings until I can sleep in past 5 a.m.
1: Yeah, right.
0: It has been, it's been a marathon, and a marathon of sprints at that. So, yeah, looking forward to a couple days off here for the weekend.
1: Me too.
0: Bad Company, Genesis, and Hearts on the way. But first, The Clash, 100.3 K-Rock.

0: There's Heart Crazy on You. It's 7:23 on a rather muggy Wednesday morning. It's hump day.
1: That's right.
0: Uh-huh. Mm-hmm. 73 degrees, a high of 87 this afternoon. This is the BT Morning Show. Skyler Black and Bobby Durrell. Thanks for dialing in and spending your Wednesday morning with us. Local story that's been making waves the last day or so is that an Okaloosa County proposal could significantly scale back or suspend the Emerald Coast Riders Fixed Route Bus Service, more conveniently known as the EC Rider, because of low ridership, rising operating costs, and ongoing concerns about transit management. Now, county officials say the current system averages very few riders per hour and relies heavily on temporary funding sources that are no longer sustainable. Commissioners are now considering giving the county's airport department transit division more authority to adjust or eliminate routes without returning for board approval each time, while also dissolving a regional transit agreement with several local cities that reportedly have not contributed to funding. God bless you.
1: Thank you.
0: If approved, fixed routes buses could stop operating by the end of September, although paratransit and medical transportation services for elderly and disabled residents would continue. The discussion follows recent audits and reviews that uncovered financial oversight problems and prompted county leaders to reconsider how public transportation should operate right here in Okaloosa County. So, that is something to keep our eye on to see if that actually does go to the wayside, or if it morphs into something different in the future. But Okaloosa County giving some heavy consideration to doing away with the EC Rider program, and that's the only public transportation that we've really got here.
1: That is true. That's it.
0: And they just operate those vans and real small buses, right? Mm-hmm. They don't have the large city bus.
1: Right. No, we don't have like large city buses or anything like that.
0: But and I actually would be curious to look up and see where their routes go, because I really don't know kind of where the routes and where some of the stops are. But are they just concentrated in the south part of the county, or do they go up to Crestview?
1: No idea.
0: Huh. See, it seems like a rather unknown type of service here. So I'm going to have to look into that a little bit more. Coming up in about 20 minutes, we'll ask Uncle Bobby for advice this morning. By the way, tomorrow morning, Officer Montgomery with the Fort Walton Beach Police Department will be joining Bobby and I to talk about Construction Junction.
1: Mm-hmm.
0: That's coming up on Saturday from 10 to 2 out at the fairgrounds. Now, it's designed as a hands-on experience for all ages, where attendees can explore and climb on large construction and law enforcement vehicles and meet community professionals, along with enjoying special features like a medical evacuation helicopter visit and a canine demonstration. There's also going to be food trucks, vendors, prize raffles, and more. So it's a good way to kick off the Memorial Day holiday weekend on Saturday from 10 to 2. Construction Junction. Mm-hmm. Out at the fairgrounds, and we've got more details on the events tab at our website, thebteamshow.com. All right, Aerosmith, George Thorogood, and the Eagles coming up in just a few minutes right here on 100.3 K-Rock.
2: I'm Omni broadcasting meteorologist Jennifer Wojcicki with your updated forecast. Highs around 87 today under mainly sunny skies. Winds out of the southeast, 5 to 10 miles per hour. Partly cloudy tonight, 73. Sunshine mixed with clouds at times. Tomorrow, daytime highs approaching 87. Temperatures near average Friday and Saturday with highs in the mid-80s. Storms possible both days. I'm Omni Broadcasting's meteorologist Jennifer Wojcicki.
3: It's time for This Day in Okaloosa County History, and on this day in 1972, local leaders gathered in Niceville to dedicate the brand new C.G. Meigs Bridge over Rocky Bayou, a major transportation project connecting communities across Okaloosa County. The $1 million bridge was named in honor of Claude G. Meigs, a longtime Niceville businessman and former state representative remembered for his contributions to the region. During the dedication ceremony, Congressman Bob Sykes praised Meigs' commitment to the community, calling the bridge a fitting tribute to a man Span, who believed deeply in the growth and future of the area. The new span stretched more than 1,400 feet across Rocky Bayou and was seen as a major step forward for transportation and economic development in the Twin Cities area of Niceville and Valparaiso. The ceremony drew local and state officials, military representatives from Eglin Air Force Base, business leaders, and residents from across the county. A commemorative plaque was unveiled, and the Niceville Senior High School Band performed during the celebration. 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

0: George Thorogood, and Who Do You Love on 100.3 K-Rock. It's the B-Team Morning Show. Skyler Black and Bobby Durrell on a sunshiny, although swampy, Wednesday morning. Outside right now, 73 degrees, but humidity is at 97%. And the wind is at 3 miles an hour, so basically completely calm out there. Yeah, it could be a little swampy at times today. That full forecast and local news coming up here in just about 10 minutes. Well, last night, that Kentucky primary with the incumbent Congressman Thomas Massey that's been up there for 14 years in the House was ousted in his primary by a fairly decisive margin in that district, losing by about 9 points to his challenger. Massey went against Trump a lot the last couple of years, and obviously Trump gave his endorsement to Massey's challenger, Ed Gallarine, and just shows that Trump is the absolute head of the GOP in the Republican Party these days.
1: This is true.
0: Is why you don't go against your boss. And it's also quite telling when the Democrat governor of Colorado, Jared Polis, says that he's sad about Massey losing because he says Massey has the most integrity of anyone in Congress and he's super smart. So if you got a Democrat governor in your corner, maybe you didn't have your constituents' best interests at heart. Maybe you weren't representing them the way that you should have been. They made their voices heard last night. There was over $30 million spent in that primary, which is an astronomical amount for a district primary. But a ton of money was spent up there in the Bluegrass State for that district primary last night. And Thomas Massey will finish out the remainder of his term and will not be in Congress come next January. All right, Ask Uncle Bobby coming up here in less than 7 minutes. I have not taken a look at the inbox for this morning, so I guess I probably should do that to see what Uncle Bobby's going to be talking about today. I see it now. Okay, we've got that coming up in just a little bit. Are you ready?
1: No.
0: Are you struggle bussing?
1: Yeah. It's a morning.
0: They happen every day, Bobby.
1: I know.
0: Here's The Firm of K-Rock. Well,

0: Heartache tonight. Talk about a heartache this morning trying to get out of bed. Man, good morning, everybody. How you doing? Beautiful sunshine outside. It is a little bit muggy, but this is also Florida. So, I mean, that should just be expected, right? A high of 87 today, that forecast, and local news coming up with Dan Diamond here in just a few short moments. But very important business to tend to before we get to that. Every morning, right around this time, it's the daily advice you didn't ask for, but you keep getting. Ask Uncle Bobby every morning at 7:45, stitched together by our friends at Buy Tomcat Custom Apparel.
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1: Now the proud owners of Red 7 Tees.
0: Red 7 Tees. Wow. Mm-hmm. That's big business right there.
1: That sure is.
0: They know what they're doing, don't they?
1: You would think.
0: I'll take that as a yes. That's an implied yes. All right. Today, Uncle Bobby, your question comes in from Filtered Yacht Envy. They write, saying, "Dear Uncle Bobby, I get jealous when I scroll through social media and see people constantly traveling, eating at expensive places, and showing off luxury stuff. I know a lot of it is curated, but it still makes me feel like I'm falling behind. How do I stop comparing my life to what I see online?"
1: Stop comparing? Oh, that's adorable. Hey, listen, social media is not a window into reality, okay? It's a billboard for insecurity with a ring light taped to it, and you're treating it like the truth because the captions have confidence. Okay, listen, the secret is this. Authenticity does not get likes. It gets ignored. Okay, here's the play. Look, if they're selling an illusion, you sell a better one. Mm. Not a healthier one, a better one. You do not need a vacation. You need a parking garage with good lighting and one strategically placed carry-on to imply that you're always leaving somewhere important. Look, luxury is just angles and audacity. Okay, a thrift store champagne flute becomes a rooftop lifestyle if you crop out the HVAC unit. A borrowed blazer becomes a boardroom takeover if you keep your elbows off the table and your bank account out of frame. Look, people are not jealous of your life. They are jealous of your composition. See, and if you want to really win this little optical arms race, you hire a couple of actors for a fake celebration. Nothing huge. Just two well-dressed strangers clinking glasses behind you like you're the main character in a life you did not pay for. You know, let the feed choke on it. See, you want peace? Log off. You want dominance? Post like a villain with a tripod and a vision.
0: Got it. Filtered Yacht Envy, there's your response from Uncle Bobby this morning. Life advice? I don't know. You can't really count on it, can you?
1: Yeah, you can.
0: You can.
1: I can take that one to the bank.
0: Hey, have you bought your Dubob merch yet?
1: You should. I mean, I have, but that's me.
0: If you ain't, you ought to. What is that? Dubob.com?
1: Yeah, something like that.
0: Okay. Dubob.com. Maybe. Get over there. Snag it up. Where does that merch come from? Oh, Buy Tomcat Custom Apparel.
1: Yeah, that's right.
0: Uh-huh. That's right. The proud sponsor of Ask Uncle Bobby every single morning. 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
0: That's so unnecessary.
1: And yet,
0: perfect. I love it. Local news is next.
2: 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I'm Dan Diamond. The right turn on Perry Avenue Southeast northbound will be closed on weekends, beginning this Memorial Day weekend and running through Labor Day weekend as a seasonal closure. During closure times, motorists will not be able to turn eastbound on U.S. Highway 98 from this intersection to access Brooks Bridge. A message board on Hollywood Avenue will alert motorists that there is no through traffic access to U.S. Highway 98 through residential streets. Motorists trying to access U.S. Highway 98 are encouraged to do so at the Eglin Parkway intersection. Residents across Okaloosa County can expect mosquito spray trucks to begin evening treatment routes throughout the county as officials roll out the 2026 mosquito control schedule. The Fort Walton Beach area will be on Wednesdays. And that's your Omni Broadcasting News for this morning, sponsored by McCaskill & Company. I'm Dan Dime.
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Billy Squire and Lonely is the Night on 100.3 K-Rock, the classic rock station. I'm Scott Black. He's Bobby Durrell. It's a beautiful Wednesday morning here in Okaloosa County, a high today of 87 degrees. Currently, outside, we're at 78, so it is starting to warm up more and more. The B-Team Morning Show brought to you by, as always, our friends at Stripes Pub and Grill in Navarre, as well as Okaloosa Gas and Outcast Sushi in Miramar

0: basketball, and hockey broadcast. And researchers found some kind of gambling reference appeared about every 4 minutes on average. Huh. And hockey broadcasts were the most saturated.
1: Wow.
0: Every 4 minutes. Now, the analysts counted everything from sportsbook commercials and betting odds on the screen to announcers discussing wagers and gambling company logos displayed during games. Betting content has become deeply woven into sports viewing experience, and sports gambling expanded nationwide after the 2018 Supreme Court ruling. Sportsbooks now spend more than $1 billion a year on advertising, while leagues, teams, TV networks, and media companies all profit from betting partnerships. At the same time, critics worry that nonstop gambling promotion is contributing to addiction problems and changing the culture of sports broadcast. The report also highlighted growing backlash from some fans, lawmakers, and broadcasters, including longtime sportscaster Bob Costas, who says gambling ads are becoming overwhelming and uncomfortable to watch. Yesterday, I found this to be interesting. The NCAA made its ruling on Brendan Sorsby. Now, that's the quarterback that transferred from Cincinnati to Texas Tech this last winter. He started his career at Indiana when Tom Allen was the head coach there before Cignetti, then transferred to Cincy, and then now he's at Texas Tech. He's the one last month that checked himself into gambling rehab because he's bet on like 10,000 games.
1: Oh, wow.
0: And he was betting on his own team's games.
1: Yeah, that's not good. Ask Pete Rose how that worked out for him.
0: Well, the NCAA reinstated his eligibility yesterday.
1: Ah, well, there you go.
0: It's incredible. Absolutely incredible that they just turned a blind eye to that. And his excuse was, well, I was betting on my own team's games, but I was betting to win. And I was riding the bench, so it made me feel like I had something at stake. Just, I don't know. It's sickening. But anyway, Brendan Sorsby is apparently going to be suiting up after checking into gambling rehab and betting on over 10,000 games in his college career so far. Albeit, all at the age of under 21 years old. So, that was also, ignored. Whatever. Nazareth on the way, Alice Cooper as well. But first, the Stones and Brown Sugar. It's the B-Team Morning Show. Skyler Black and Bobby Durrell on 100.3 K-Rock.

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0: When does school get out?
1: Soon.
0: Yeah, that's what I thought. Soon.
1: That's all I know.
0: I thought you'd know the date.
1: Hell no, I don't know the date.
0: Okay. There's Alice Cooper this morning on the B-Team Morning Show right here on 100.3 K-Rock. Don't forget, all weekend long, starting at 9 o'clock on Friday morning, lasting through Monday, is our special America 250 programming. That's right. Mm-hmm. It's the history of rock and roll starting in the 50s, going all the way through the 90s. And then, of course, we're weaving in local military hero stories right here from the Panhandle.
1: Mm-hmm.
0: And the numerous and countless military heroes that have served right here on the Emerald Coast. We're going to highlight some of those folks all weekend long right here on 100.3 K-Rock. So it'll be a fun little special piece of programming. And, you know, it is the summer of 250. There's only one time in our lifetimes where we'll celebrate 250 years of independence.
1: Mm-hmm.
0: That's what we were just talking about off the air, too. Well, Americans are getting the most of their calories from ultra-processed foods. And I think you've alluded to this mm-hmm. when you've traveled internationally, that you feel so much better with the food that you eat overseas than with what you eat here.
1: Absolutely.
0: The CDC says about 55% of the American average diet now comes from ultra-processed items like packaged snacks, sugary drinks, frozen meals, pizza, and fast food sandwiches. Kids and teens consume even more than adults. Nearly 62% of their calories come from ultra-processed foods, compared to about 53% for adults. The biggest sources include sandwiches and burgers, sweet baked goods, chips and snacks, pizza, and sugary beverages. Now, researchers are concerned because studies have heavily linked consumption of ultra-processed foods to obesity, diabetes, heart disease, high blood pressure, and other chronic health problems. Experts say ultra-processed foods tend to be cheap, convenient, heavily marketed, and engineered to taste extremely appealing, making them hard for many Americans to avoid.
1: Mm-hmm.
0: And you know what? I do think that the SNAP benefits and the changes that were made there a couple months ago about not allowing soda to be purchased with food stamps,
1: mm-hmm.
0: I think that's a step in the right direction. Sorry, you can't get your Three Musketeers and a Coke with food stamps. Try an apple.
1: Yep.
0: So it's a significant problem. And I even see it's a problem at in our household too. I mean, just it takes time to eat properly, and it's obviously a lot more expensive. But
1: mm-hmm.
0: yeah, 55% of Americans now dieting from ultra processed packaged food. Kind of gross. All right, what do you have on tap on your radar this morning?
1: I got nothing, man.
0: You got nothing?
1: I got a brain fog. I am exhausted.
0: I think this last week of the Bowlegs Festival has just taken a toll on Bobby's stamina.
1: Well, it's kind of funny. There's been a lot of research out there that says a person can only make so many decisions within a day and within a given time period.
0: Mm-hmm.
1: And I'm decided out. I got no more room for decisions, man.
0: His batteries are dead.
1: I need to go sit in a dark room for like 4 days.
0: Yeah, he needs a little solitude and silence. Let the mind heal. Maybe you'll get that tonight.
1: Probably not.
0: Probably not. It's 8:27, the B-Team Morning Show, brought to you by our friends at Stripes Pub and Grill in Navarre, Okaloosa Gas and Outcast Sushi in Miramar Beach. Don't forget, tomorrow, Officer Montgomery is going to be joining us on the air with the Fort Walton Beach Police Department to talk about Construction Junction that's happening out at the fairgrounds on a Saturday. So that'll be a fun event for, you know, kids, big and little alike,
1: mm-hmm.
0: From 10 to 2 on a Saturday. There's going to be food trucks, vendors, as well as some different door prizes and giveaways as well. So don't miss out. 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Yeah. Larry, Gary, Barry, all for you guys.
1: Mm-hmm.
0: Of course, we also post our daily show notes as well. 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All right, we're going to take a break. A look at your weather forecast is coming up. 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
2: I'm Omni Broadcasting Meteorologist Jennifer Wojcicki with your updated forecast. Sunshine mixed with clouds at times today, with daytime highs approaching 87. Southeasterly winds 5 to 10 miles per hour. Partly cloudy skies tonight, lows level off around 73. High temperatures reach up to 87. Tomorrow, sunshine mixed with clouds at times. I'm Omni Broadcasting's meteorologist, Jennifer Wojcicki.
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0: CR and Proud Mary on 100.3 K-Rock, the classic rock station. 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Scott O'Black and Bobby Durrell on the air. Quick reminder, coming up on Friday, June 12th, is the American 250 Gala and Drone Show out at the fairgrounds put on by the Daughters of the American Revolution. 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And if you're wanting to know what do all those letters mean, talk to Hatchie Bay chapter of the Daughters of the American Revolution.
1: Yeah.
0: A little bit shorter URL just to say cbcdar.com.
1: Mm-hmm.
0: And then typing out supercalifragilisticexpialidocious. Right. But it should be a great event. Should be a lot of fun. Friday, June 12th is the event for the 250 Gala and Drone Show. Well, survival of the fittest strikes again, Bobby. A Texas man has ended up under arrest after police say he intentionally drove his Tesla Cybertruck into Grapevine Lake to test the vehicle's Wade mode feature, apparently believing the truck could handle the water. The Cybertruck only made it a short distance into the lake before it got struck rocks and became disabled and started taking on water. Now, video from the scene showed the driver and passenger climbing out through a window and wading to safety while a bystander joked, "You can't park there." Now, police say the driver later admitted he was trying to use the Cybertruck's off-road water feature, which Tesla says is designed only for shallow water crossings. Right. The truck had to be pulled out with a crane, and the driver was arrested on several charges, including operating a vehicle in a restricted section of the lake and water safety violations. So, no, if you've got a Cybertruck, Pappy, you can't use the bay, you know, to cut through traffic. So, just saying that there. Just saying Cybertrucks not intended to go across big bodies of water. We're getting out of here in just a little bit. It's the B-Team Morning Show on 100.3 K-Rock. Whitesnake, Still of the Night.

0: There's Whitesnake and Still of the Night on 100.3 K-Rock. Bobby, it's almost 9 o'clock. That means you could go back nighty-night.
1: I wish. Now I got to get into my actual work day.
0: 78 degrees outside right now, 87 this afternoon, mid to upper 80s in the forecast the rest of the work week and into your long Memorial Day holiday weekend. Don't forget, we're running that special programming starting on Friday at 9 a.m. As soon as we're off the air, we go to our Summer of 250 History of Rock and Roll programming and weaving in military stories about local heroes all weekend long as well. Should be a lot of fun, very informative, and just a salute to our local military heroes that helped help shape not only the Emerald Coast, but our nation's liberty as well. So that'll start on Friday morning, again, at 9 a.m. All right. Hey, if you missed anything we talked about today, you can find it all online at thebteamshow.com, from the national holidays to your daily Ask Uncle Bobby feature, local news, wacky news, and more, including the show on demand anytime you want it. 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So get over there and check it out if you have not done so yet. But we have reached the time in the morning where we got to say goodbye. I want to thank our sponsors, including Stripes Pub and Grill in Navarre, Okaloosa Gas and Outcast Sushi in Miramar Beach, for sponsoring the show as they do each and every morning. I'm Skyler Black. Bobby Durrell, get us on out.
1: 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But it's come that time of day. We got to get on out of here. 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Never settle for the ordinary. Till the next time, the B-Team is out.
2: 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I'm Dan Diamond. The right turn on Perry Avenue Southeast northbound will be closed on weekends, beginning this Memorial Day weekend and running through Labor Day weekend as a seasonal closure. During closure times, motorists will not be able to turn eastbound on U.S. Highway 98 from this intersection to access Brooks Bridge. A message board on Hollywood Avenue will alert motorists that there is no through traffic access to U.S. Highway 98 through residential streets. Motorists trying to access U.S. Highway 98 are encouraged to do so at the Eglin Parkway intersection. Residents across Okaloosa County can expect mosquito spray trucks to begin evening treatment routes throughout the county as officials roll out the 2026 mosquito control schedule. The Fort Walton Beach area will be on Wednesdays. And that's your Omni Broadcasting News for this morning, sponsored by McCaskill & Company. I'm Dan Diamond.
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1 degrees. It feels like 87 with high humidity, but it is Northwest Florida, and high humidity is to be expected, especially in the latter part of the month of May. We'll check your forecast in about 20 minutes. 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Tomorrow morning on the B-Team Morning Show, Officer Montgomery with the Fort Walton Beach Police Department will be joining us to talk about Construction Junction happening at the fairgrounds on Saturday. I'll give you more details on that here throughout the hour. Right now, Styx, too much time on my hands. I'm Skyler Black. Thanks for dialing in and spending your Wednesday with us on 100.3 K-Rock.

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0: There's Skid Row and I Remember You on the Classic Rock Station, 100.3 K-Rock. Good morning, everybody. Hope you're doing well. I'm Skather Black here with you on a sunny Wednesday morning. 81 degrees is where we're sitting right now, a high of 87 this afternoon. Humidity still in the upper 70s, so it's making that rail feel closer to 90. Just going to feel a little bit muggy out there today, but it is, you know, the latter portion of the month of May, so we're just a couple days out from the Memorial Day holiday weekend. It's just what we're going to deal with here in Northwest Florida. Don't forget, coming up on Friday morning at 9 a.m., that's when we go to our special Memorial Day Summer of 250 programming about the history of rock and roll, and we're weaving in local military hero stories throughout the entire weekend. We're going to tell you about 30 different stories of local military heroes that helped shape not only America's freedom, but also served right here on the Emerald Coast at one point in their military career. So should be a great weekend, a very patriotic summer as a whole on 100.3 K-Rock as we celebrate the summer of 250. A quick break and a look at your forecast is coming up right after this on 100.3 K-Rock.
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3: I'm Omni Broadcasting Meteorologist Jennifer Wojcicki with your updated forecast. Lots of sunshine today with highs around 87. Southeasterly winds 5 to 10 miles per hour. Partly cloudy skies tonight, lows dip down to about 73. Partly cloudy tomorrow, highs level off around 87. 85 Friday with a slight chance of thunderstorms. 86 Saturday, storms continue. I'm Omni Broadcasting's meteorologist, Jennifer Wojcicki.
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There's the fix, and one thing leads to another on the classic rock station, 100.3 K-Rock. Coming up on Saturday out at the fairgrounds here in Fort Walton Beach is the annual event put on by the Fort Walton Beach PD, Construction Junction. Now, this is a family-friendly free event hosted by the Fort Walton Beach Police Department. It's designed as a hands-on experience for all ages where attendees can explore and climb on large construction and law enforcement vehicles, meet community professionals, and enjoy special features like a medical evacuation helicopter visit and a canine demonstration. The event will also include food trucks and vendors and a prize raffle, giving families a fun way to spend the start of the Memorial Day holiday weekend. It happens from 10 to 2 this Saturday out at the fairgrounds here in Fort Walton Beach. It's Construction Junction. Triumph and Magic Power on 100.3 K-Rock.

0: Billy Idol on the classic rock station, 100.3 K-Rock. Wrapping it up for me today, Scattered Black saying adios and sayonara. Hey, folks, I know it's still a few months out, but it's always a very popular event, and that's the Fisher House Helping Heroes Gala coming up on September 10th out at Henderson Beach Resort, and it should be another great event this year. Tickets for this event are on sale now at FisherHouseEmeraldCoast.org, but we've got the link directly to buy those tickets if you go to the events tab at KRockFWB.com. So get over there and snag up those tickets for a great local event that helps keep military families close during challenging times. All right, I'm out of time for today. Scattered Black saying adios and sayonara. I hope you all have a safe and enjoyable remainder of your Wednesday. Ballpark Frank is in next. Michael Knight this afternoon with Knight Rider Radio. We'll swoop in around 3 o'clock and take you home until Alice Cooper pops in around 7 tonight. I'll be back tomorrow morning, bright and early at 6 for the B-Team Morning Show, right here on the Classic Rock Station, 100.3 K-Rock.
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0: Montrose on the Classic Rock Station, 100.3 K-Rock. I'm Ballpark Frank. And on this day in Florida, 1913, Florida East Coast Railway magnate and co-founder of Standard Oil, Henry Morrison Flagler, died in Palm Beach. Flagler, he's credited with developing modern Florida. Today is Florida's Emancipation Day, marking the moment when Union Brig General Edward M. McCook read the Emancipation Proclamation in Tallahassee in 1865, officially declaring the enslaved people in Florida were free. Checking in with Jennifer next for our weather report. Led Zeppelin and BOC coming up on the Classic Rock Station, K-Rock.
1: I'm Omni Broadcasting Meteorologist Jennifer Wojcicki with your updated forecast. Lots of sunshine today with highs around 87. Southeasterly winds 5 to 10 miles per hour. Partly cloudy skies tonight, lows dip down to about 73. Partly cloudy tomorrow, highs level off around 87. 85 Friday with a slight chance of thunderstorms. 86 Saturday, storms continue. I'm Omni Broadcasting's meteorologist Jennifer Wojcicki.
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It's Blue Oyster Cult on the Classic Rock Station. Joe Cocker coming up next. Rolling Stones, they're on the way. She came in through the bathroom window. It's on K-Rock.

0: 100.3 K-Rock, Thin Lizzy with the Cowboy Song. On the Classic Rock Station, I am Ballpark Frank. Governor Ron DeSantis offered new details Monday about his property tax relief proposal, signaling that the plan could include protections against shifting higher tax burdens onto businesses and restrictions preventing new Florida residents from immediately qualifying for tax breaks. He suggested tourists, seasonal residents, and owners of second homes could shoulder more of the tax burden to help offset revenue losses. The proposal comes as lawmakers face an early August deadline to place a constitutional amendment before voters in 2026. The governor argued that rapidly rising property tax collections are placing increasing pressure on Florida homeowners, with local collections rising from roughly $32 billion in 2019 to about $60 billion today. Scorpions and ZZ Top coming up after the break on the Classic Rock Station, K-Rock. Step into history and celebrate America's 250th birthday with an unforgettable gala dinner honoring the 56 signers of the Declaration of Independence. 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

100.3 K-Rock, that was Queen with Crazy Little Thing Called Love. I have Heart coming up next, then we'll get to Bob Seger and David Lee Roth. 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

0: 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Florida's new rule requiring non-residents to purchase short-term recreational fishing licenses in person instead of online, it's drawn backlash from charter boat captains. They say the change could hurt tourism and local business. The Jacksonville Jaguars won an arbitration case against former head coach Urban Meyer, saves the franchise more than $30 million. The ruling upheld the team's decision to fire Meyer with cause during the 2021 season. Short commercial break up next, and we'll get to the Doors and the Guess Who on the Classic Rock Station, 100.3 K-Rock.
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That's the Guess Who rolling us through the middle of our 11 a.m. hour. A little American Woman action. Pat Benatar's up next, and we'll get to Genesis. You Better Run on the Classic Rock Station, K-Rock.

0: 100.3 K-Rock, that's Cinderella. Don't know what you got till it's gone. The University of Florida's Presidential Search Advisory Committee unanimously recommended Stuart R. Bell, the former president of the University of Alabama, to become Florida's 14th president. Some cast members of the sitcom Full House reunited to celebrate what would have been the late Bob Saget's 70th birthday on Sunday. Saget died in 2022 after hitting his head in a hotel room in Orlando. Christopher Kepner, Anna Kepner's father, he stepped in to collect his daughter's high school diploma at what would have been her graduation. The Titusville 18-year-old was allegedly murdered by her 16-year-old stepbrother on board a Carnival cruise ship. Get your Marine Report coming up next. AC/DC and Rush, they're up after the commercial break on the Classic Rock Station, 100.3 K-Rock.
1: Here's your Destin Fort Walton Beach Marine forecast brought to you by Marine Max, the area's exclusive dealer of gritty white boats. Partly sunny today with highs topping out near 87 degrees. And on the water, southeast winds 5 to 10 knots, seas around 2 feet. High tide 2:01 p.m., low tide 1:32 a.m., high tide 2:53 p.m. With your Omni Broadcasting Marine forecast, this is meteorologist Phil Jensko.
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100.3 K-Rock, Billy Squire. Starting our lunch hour, Pink Floyd up next with NXS and ELO. 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

0: Deep Purple with Hush on the Classic Rock Station, 100.3 K-Rock. I'm Ballpark Frank. And on this day in 1927, Charles Lindbergh took off from New York in the Spirit of St. Louis to make the first solo airplane flight across the Atlantic. He landed in Paris to global acclaim nearly 34 hours later. 34-hour plane flight. Wow. Commercial break next. REO Speedwagon and Santana, they're coming up on K-Rock.
1: It's time for This Day in Okaloosa County History, and on this day in 1972, local leaders gathered in Niceville to dedicate the brand new C.G. Meigs Bridge over Rocky Bayou, a major transportation project connecting communities across Okaloosa County. The $1 million bridge was named in honor of Claude G. Meigs, a longtime Niceville businessman and former state representative remembered for his contributions to the region. During the dedication ceremony, Congressman Bob Sykes praised Meigs' commitment to the community, calling the bridge a fitting tribute to a man who believed deeply in the growth and future of the area. The new span stretched more than 1,400 feet across Rocky Bayou and was seen as a major step forward for transportation and economic development in the Twin Cities area of Niceville and Valparaiso. The ceremony drew local and state officials, military representatives from Eglin Air Force Base, business leaders, and residents from across the county. A commemorative plaque was unveiled and the Niceville Senior High School Band performed during the celebration. 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

Santana on the classic rock station, rolling us right through the middle of our lunch hour. What 1960 film stars Connie Francis as a college student on spring break in Fort Lauderdale? I'll have that answer for you coming up after Aerosmith, Supertramp, and the Doobie Brothers. Walk This Way. 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

0: It's the Doobie Brothers. What a Fool Believes on the Classic Rock Station. What 1960 film stars Connie Francis as a college student on spring break in Fort Lauderdale? Where the Boys Are. Where the Boys Are is a story of four very different college girls who drive to Fort Lauderdale for spring break to seek out romance and adventure. Connie Francis also sang the title song for the film, which became a global hit. Your Marine Report's coming up next. I have Foreigner and Whitesnake up after the break on the Classic Rock Station, 100.3 K-Rock.
1: Here's your Destin Fort Walton Beach Marine forecast brought to you by Marine Max, the area's exclusive dealer of gritty white boats. Partly sunny today with highs topping out near 87.

0: degrees. And on the water, southeast winds 5 to 10 knots, seas around 2 feet. High tide 2:01 p.m., low tide 1:32 a.m., high tide 2:53 p.m. With your Omni Broadcasting Marine Forecast, this is meteorologist Phil Jensko.
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0: 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Checking in with Jennifer next, she has our weather report. April Wine at Jethro Tull, they're on the way on the Classic Rock Station.
1: I'm Omni Broadcasting Meteorologist Jennifer Wojcicki with your updated forecast. Lots of sunshine this afternoon with daytime highs approaching 87. South winds 8 to 15 miles per hour. Lows dip down to about 73. Tonight, partly cloudy skies. Highs level off around 87. Tomorrow, partly cloudy. Seasonal temperatures, Friday and Saturday, with highs in the mid-80s. Thunderstorms both days. I'm Omni Broadcasting's meteorologist, Jennifer Wojcicki.
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0: It's a bungle in the jungle on the Classic Rock Station with Jethro Tull. 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
1: 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Yeah.

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I'm Ballpark Frank. A new YouGov survey ranking America's favorite pizza chains named Pizza Hut number one, edging out Domino's among 44,000 diners. Pizza Hut won 19.1% of the vote to Domino's 17.1%. Papa John's, they came in third at 11.4%. Little Caesars, they garnered 5.3%. Marco's Pizza rounded out the top five with 4.7% based on responses collected from March 2025 through February. Researchers attribute Pizza Hut's lead to a nostalgia factor that resonates with older Americans, many of whom recall the chain's vintage restaurants. I understand they're bringing back those vintage restaurants too. Although more than one in five respondents skipped the national chains entirely and chose local or regional pizzerias. Commercial break.

0: Up next, I have John Parr and the Colt on the way. 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
5: It's time for This Day in Okaloosa County History. And on this day in 1972, local leaders gathered in Niceville to dedicate the brand new C.G. Meigs Bridge over Rocky Bayou, a major transportation project connecting communities across Okaloosa County. The $1 million bridge was named in honor of Claude G. Meigs, a longtime Niceville businessman and former state representative remembered for his contributions to the region. During the dedication ceremony, Congressman Bob Sykes praised Meigs' commitment to the community, calling the bridge a fitting tribute to a man who believed deeply in the growth and future of the area. The new span stretched more than 1,400 feet across Rocky Bayou and was seen as a major step forward for transportation and economic development in the Twin Cities area of Niceville and Valparaiso. The ceremony drew local and state officials, military representatives from Eglin Air Force Base, business leaders, and residents from across the county. A commemorative plaque was unveiled and the Niceville Senior High School Band performed during the celebration. 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

100.3 K-Rock, riding that magic bus with The Who on the Classic Rock Station. Crosby, Stills, Nash & Young coming up next, and we'll get to The Police and Bad Company. 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

0: 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Attendees who open or deposit into a child's savings account will be entered into a drawing to win a $50 deposit, and new accounts will receive a free piggy bank as part of the celebration. It's coming up June 12th, noon to 3 p.m. at Mid-South Bank on Beale Parkway. Checking in with Jennifer next for our weather report. Rush and Eric Clapton, I have them coming up after the break on the classic rock station, K-Rock.
1: I'm Omni Broadcasting meteorologist Jennifer Wojcicki with your updated forecast. Lots of sunshine this afternoon with daytime highs approaching 87. South winds 8 to 15 miles per hour. Lows dip down to about 73. Tonight, partly cloudy skies. Highs level off around 87, tomorrow partly cloudy. Seasonal temperatures, Friday and Saturday, with highs in the mid-80s. Thunderstorms both days. I'm Omni Broadcasting's meteorologist Jennifer Wojcicki.
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It's exclusively on 100.3 K-Rock. 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Mott the Hoople, it's up next. Here's all the young dudes on the classic rock station, K-Rock.

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0: Back where you belong on the Classic Rock Station with 38 Special. That's going to do it for me. Time for me to roll out of here and make way for the Knight Rider Show with Michael Knight starting up at 3 p.m. And then at 7, it's Alice's Attic with Alice Cooper. And yep, good old Uncle Coop always rocks us to midnight. Hey, and don't forget, tomorrow morning, get your day started off right with the B-Team with Skylar Black and Bobby Durrell. For Omni Broadcasting, I am Ballpark Frank. Talk to you tomorrow.
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4: And Zoe, on a serious note, I proudly salute an important place that cares for the spouses of our service members. Known for its mom rule, you may think of it as the Air Force Enlisted Village, Bob Hope Village, or the Hawthorne House, but know that for over four decades, its special residents have called this safe place home. Our community continues to support this special place and fondly remembers the visits of Bob and Dolores Hope and their support building local and national interest. 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

100.3 K-Rock, the classic rock station, Fleetwood Mac, and that Gold Dust Woman. A little bit after 3 o'clock as we get on through your Wednesday afternoon. Michael Knight here. I'm glad to have you with me. Something you'd like to hear, you can call me on the K-Rock studio line, 850-89-K-Rock. 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Otherwise, got Stevie Ray Vaughan, Dr. Hook, Asia coming up, some traffic and weather together, a news update, and we'll talk about today in classic rock history. Right now, Mountain on K-Rock.

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100.3 K-Rock, the classic rock station, Stevie Ray Vaughan and Double Trouble as we keep on rolling through your afternoon. Sunshine out there. Be careful, man. If you're driving in that sun, that stuff is getting in your eyes. Traffic problems are popping up, and we'll go over the list with you in just a bit. Do some weather as well. Talk about some other cool stuff that's going on. Right now, Scorpions, 100.3 K-Rock.

0: 100.3 K-Rock, the classic rock station, Scorpions, and Still Loving You. Wrapping up a nice stretch of classic rock for us here on what has turned out to be a really warm afternoon. Kind of feeling summery-ish out there. We'll do a traffic and weather report for you here in just a couple of moments. If you're driving home, you will find some serious issues going on out there. Traffic and weather together right now, and it's brought to you by your name here. That could be. Right now, 98 westbound over Okaloosa Island. There appears to be some kind of problem at the Brooks Bridge. The Highway Patrol is not reporting an accident, but Google is. At the very least, it's a stalled vehicle or something. Traffic right now backed up halfway to Destin, and that is no lie. That I may be being nice about that. So if you're headed westbound over on 98 over Okaloosa Island, go ahead and just stop, grab a burger. Wait just a while. It could be a bit of a time while you wait. When you get over onto the Destin area, Emerald Coast Parkway at Sandestin Boulevard, which is really easy for me to say at this point. Now, that's Miramar Beach. There may be a couple of problems in there, and that traffic is backed up as a mess as well. Navarre, a couple of problems. Navarre Parkway at Shellfish Drive and another at East Bay Boulevard at State Route 87. That's about it as far as accidents goes, and then the traffic is getting a little slow out there, as it usually does this time of day. So just buckle up and drive safely. The weather's nice, though. Sunshine, high of 86. Tonight, maybe a few clouds. Could be some fog towards morning, especially up in the highlands. Could be some fog everywhere else, too. Low 72. Clouds and fog burn off tomorrow morning, giving way to sunshine and a high near 86. 84 outside the K-Rock studios right now. Be sure and join us this weekend as we're doing something pretty cool. It is the summer of 250, and we're doing the history of rock and roll. We're going to start it Friday morning at 9 o'clock, right after the B-Team Morning Show. It's going to run all the way through the weekend and through the holiday. And we're going to weave in the rich military history of the Panhandle and highlight our role in defending and shaping the nation to its 250th birthday. And it's the history of rock and roll. You'll hear the whole history, everything from Chuck Berry all the way to the most recent classic rock artists. So tune in Friday at 9 for a holiday weekend of history and patriotism with the history of rock and roll. It's right here on 100.3 K-Rock. 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Tiki Bar and Bistro, AAA One Paul's Plumbing, We Care Heating and Air, Pros Heating and Air, and Piggly Wiggly. And be sure and check that out starting at 9 o'clock Friday morning. It's going to be good stuff. 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

100.3 K-Rock with the Allman Brothers Band. As we keep on cruising through your Wednesday, Michael Knight here. We'll talk about today in classic rock history here in just a couple of moments. And we'll do some traffic and weather together, or traffic at least. Traffic is a mess out there. It's got me busy. I got my little scribbling pen going all over the place, and now I can't read it. Got to start over. I got time. Here's Skynyrd. K-Rock.

think I'm a little stronger on the whole guessing part of it. Leonard Skinner on 100.3 K-Rock, the classic rock station. Come back after Led Zeppelin with that traffic update. It's a mess on Okaloosa Island, though. Watch out.

0: Led Zeppelin on 100.3 K-Rock, the classic rock station, Houses of the Holy. As we take another look at traffic out there, it is a mess. Looks like the earlier problem in Sandestin or the Destin area has cleared up. Well, actually Miramar Beach, but the traffic's still a mess. 98, that's issue seems to have cleared up as well. At least the problem has. The traffic, not so lucky. It's still backed up halfway to Destin, heading westbound on 98 over the Brooks Bridge. In the bar, got a couple of problems. Navarre Parkway at Shellfish Drive, also East Bay Boulevard at State Route 87. And this one just popped up. I was just over there a little while ago. Southbound Mary Esther Boulevard at Jonquil Avenue, right over there by the music store. There's an accident there with injuries and road blockage that could tie you up for some time, and traffic is backing up pretty quick behind that. Elsewhere, traffic just slow in the usual spots, so do plan on a bit of a slow drive, as we always do this time of day. I've had people walk up to me and go, "Hey man, why you doing traffic reports? It's just us here in Fort Walton Beach." And I'm like, dude, you know, that is traffic. And if you get stuck in it, you'll wish you hadn't. All right, today in classic rock history, 1960, the Silver Beatles, with Paul McCartney, John Lennon, George Harrison, Stuart Sutcliffe, and drummer Tommy Moore, kicked off a 7-date tour of Scotland. Nice. 1965, the Stones' debut, I Can't Get No Satisfaction, by lip-syncing to the track on the American variety show Shindig. In 66, this is a funny story here. Pete Townsend and Robert Daltrey of The Who grew tired of waiting for John Entwistle and Keith Moon to arrive for a concert, so they took the stage with the bass player and drummer of the local band that opened the show. When Moon and Entwistle finally showed up in the middle of the set, Townsend whacked Moon on the head with his guitar. Moon and Entwistle then quit the band, but only for a week. 67, Jimi Hendrix signed with Reprise Records on the U.S. Warner Brothers label. He's going to give them three albums, Are You Experienced, Axis, Bold as Love, and Electric Ladyland. And all three of those albums were big hits. Also in 67, the BBC announced that it would not play the Beatles' A Day in the Life. They claimed the line, I'd Love to Turn You On, was an explicit drug reference. In 78, Paul McCartney led his group Wings to the top spot on the Billboard Hot 100, and that was for the third time. That tune, With a Little Luck, hit number 5 in his homeland. And in 2003, Skynyrd's 12th studio album, Vicious Cycle, was released. It was the first LP recorded by the band following the death of original bassist Leon Wilkeson, who appears on two of those songs, The Way and Lucky Man. And that wraps up today in classic rock history. We will get a news update very quickly and then come on back with classic rock from Asia next here on K-Rock.
1: 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I'm Dan Diamond. The right turn on Perry Avenue Southeast northbound will be closed on weekends, beginning this Memorial Day weekend and running through Labor Day weekend as a seasonal closure. During closure times, motorists will not be able to turn eastbound on U.S. Highway 98 from this intersection to access Brooks Bridge. A message board on Hollywood Avenue will alert motorists that there is no through traffic access to U.S. Highway 98 through residential streets. Motorists trying to access U.S. Highway 98 are encouraged to do so at the Eglin Parkway intersection. Residents across Okaloosa County can expect mosquito spray trucks to begin evening treatment routes throughout the county as officials roll out the 2026 mosquito control schedule. The Fort Walton Beach area will be on Wednesdays. 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I'm Dan Diamond.
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on the island. 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

Sounds on 100.3 K-Rock, the classic rock station. Welcome to 4 o'clock on your Wednesday afternoon. Def Leppard, Van Halen, and Bowie all coming up. Some traffic and weather as well. News with Dan. And it is going to be time for Back Rockwards here in just about 15 minutes or so. Going to play a track for you and get you to guess the title and artist to win a $10 gift certificate to the Shin Noodle Place. That's all coming up a little bit later. Right now, it's Ram Jam on K-Rock.

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Tom Petty and the Heartbreakers on 100.3 K-Rock, the classic rock station. We're just mere moments away from Back Rockwards. 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

0: Jay Giles Band on 100.3 K-Rock, the classic rock station. You might be singing along to that song if you're on 98 right now on Okaloosa Island thinking, man, how did I end up here? Because I must be lost. Michael Knight with you here at 4:18 on your Wednesday afternoon. We're checking things out on traffic and weather together here. 98 westbound is an absolute mess. Right now, if you're in Destin, you're probably going to want to take the long way around. It is backed up all the way from the Brooks Bridge now almost all the way to Destin. And somewhere in the middle of that, there is another accident or problem, and that's going to continue backing things up. So if you're headed westbound on 98 into Fort Walton Beach from Destin, it is going to be a while. Also, southbound Mary Esther Boulevard at John Keel or John Quill Avenue had an accident there with injuries and road blockage, and they're still working out to get that out of the way. Just be careful out there, friends. Buckle up and slow down just a little bit. Weather-wise, we're looking okay with sunshine unless you're driving on westbound 98, and then it's in your face. That's no fun. High of 86 today, clouds tonight, maybe some fog, low 72. And then the clouds and fog give way tomorrow to sunshine with a high near 86. 84 degrees outside the K-Rock studios right now. And it is time for us to play a little game that I like to call Back Rockwards. All right, so this is what's going to happen here. I'm going to take one of the songs out of our vast musical library. And I've isolated the clip that we all know the best in the music biz and radio biz. We call it the hook. And that's what we sing along to. Many times it's got the title in it. And it's, you know, it's something that's very recognizable for it. I'm going to play the clip for you, but I'm not going to play it forward. I'm going to play it backwards. You'll hear something there that you'll recognize. Could be an instrument or a vocal. Something will give you an idea of what I'm looking for. I'm also going to read off three verbal clues to you that talk about the artist and the song title. And that's what I'm looking for from you when you call our K-Rock studio line at 850-89-K-Rock or 850-895-7625. You will tell me the title and the artist, and if you get it right, you win a $10 gift certificate to the Shin Noodle Place. 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Shin is spelled X-I-A-N. But I'm going to give you a $10 gift certificate for dining in, and that will allow you to dine in to the Fort Walton Beach location right across from the Uptown Station. There is also a location on 9th Avenue in Pensacola, and the coupon will be good for there as well. All right, so let's go ahead and get into Back Rockwards real quick. I'm going to read these three clues to you and then play the song clip for you. All right, so here we go. Pay attention. This American glam metal band formed in L.A. in 1983. They decided on their name while on the way to Jacksonville to open for Van Halen in 1984. This track is their biggest hit and is on their debut album, Sign In Please. And it, it charted as high as number 29 in the U.S. All right, listen very carefully now to this afternoon's Back Rockwards. All right, sounds pretty familiar. Again, it's an American glam metal band formed in L.A. in 83. They decided on their name while on the way to Jacksonville to open for Van Halen in 84, and this track was their biggest hit on their debut album, Sign In, Please, and it charted as high as number 29 here in the U.S. Again, let's listen closely to this afternoon's Back Rockwards. I know what it is, and if you know what it is, give me a call on the K-Rock studio line, 850-89-K-ROCK. That's 850-895-7625. Give me the correct title and artist of this afternoon's Back Rockwards, and we'll make you a winner. Good luck.
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100.3 K-Rock, the classic rock station. Little Van Halen there for us, since we're in the middle of Back Rockwards. Still no takers on this one, man. It's a American glam metal band formed in L.A. in 83, and they decided on their name on the way to Jacksonville to open for Van Halen in 84. You can Google this. And this was their biggest hit. It was on their album, Sign In, Please. Give me a call on the studio line, 850-895-7625.

to the roots of classic rock with the Zombies on 100.3 K-Rock, the classic rock station. You'll hear more from them this weekend on the history of rock and roll, so be sure and tune into that. Well, I got my first stumper. That's not bad, man. It's day number 8 of the contest, and I finally stumped everyone. I tried to give the clues that would give it away, but evidently it did not. Again, an American glam metal band formed in L.A. in 1983. They decided on their name while on the way to Jacksonville to open for Van Halen in 84, which got me to wondering, how in the world do you get to open for Van Halen but still not have a band name? Well, they did. And this track is their biggest hit. It was on their debut album, Sign In, Please. And it ranked as high as number 29 in the U.S. What's that song clip again? Hey, how about if I turn the sound up and then you can hear it? So who could it possibly be? It's Autograph. Turn up the radio. That is our back rockwards tune for today, but that's cool, man. We'll do it again tomorrow. And I promise I'll make it a little easier, because it's not supposed to be hard. After back rockwards tune, we'll come back with some news and keep on rolling with good classic rock for your afternoons. 100.3 K-Rock, the classic rock station.

0: you back rock with song today. The band that had no idea what their name was going to be while they were on the way to open for Van Halen in Jacksonville. Good stuff. That's Autograph. Turn up the radio. You're back Rockward Song for today. And we'll give you another chance at one of those $10 gift certificates to the Shin Noodle Place tomorrow at 4:20 promptly. So stay tuned for that. Let's do a traffic check. 98 westbound. It is a mess. From Brooks Ridge almost all the way to Destin. Now traffic is backed up. Looks like there may be an accident in the backup. So forget about it. You might want to take the long way home. Unless you get north of the Bay Bridge. Evidently, there's an accident now. State Route 20 on the exit to southbound 293. I think that's where it's at. Not sure. Serious problem in Fort Walton Beach. Southbound Mary Esther Boulevard at Jonquil Avenue. Understanding that's a pretty serious situation right there. So that is still tying up traffic. And traffic is heavy everywhere else, where you've got the sun in your eyes. So do buckle up and drive safely out there. Things are kind of heavy, as they are this time of day. We will take a break, get a little news, and then come back with classic rock from David Bowie next here on K-Rock.
1: 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I'm Dan Diamond. The right turn on Perry Avenue Southeast northbound will be closed on weekends, beginning this Memorial Day weekend and running through Labor Day weekend as a seasonal closure. During closure times, motorists will not be able to turn eastbound on U.S. Highway 98 from this intersection to access Brooks Bridge. A message board on Hollywood Avenue will alert motorists that there is no through traffic access to U.S. Highway 98 through residential streets. Motorists trying to access U.S. Highway 98 are encouraged to do so at the Eglin Parkway intersection. Residents across Okaloosa County can expect mosquito spray trucks to begin evening treatment routes throughout the county as officials roll out the 2026 mosquito control schedule. The Fort Walton Beach area will be on Wednesdays. 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I'm Dan Diamond.
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100.3 K-Rock, the classic rock station. Slow hand there in Cocaine as we slide on into 5 o'clock. Michael Knight with you here. 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And the daily special today is the chicken fried chicken. Mm-hmm. Sounds good. Also, tonight is trivia night starting at 7 p.m. And once you get all that done, don't forget about Solid's game room next door. 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

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It's on special. And stick around for trivia night. Starts at 7. And in their Solids game room next door, you can get your little Tempest fix in, or Miss Pac-Man if that's how you roll. It's okay. When we come back, we'll check some traffic and weather together. Talk about a cool way to kick off the Memorial Day weekend. Right now, Jimmy on K-Rock.

0: 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And if there's something you'd like to hear on that ride home, you call me up on the studio lines at 850-89-K-Rock. That's 850-895-7625. We'll get back to the ride at 5 here in a moment. Let's do some traffic and weather together here, and a lot of problems to deal with. There is a structure fire, Mary Esther Boulevard at Bryn Athyn Boulevard. That's a nice Scottish name. That doesn't appear to be causing a traffic issue, but it's there, and it'll distract you just a bit, so be careful. Emerald Coast Parkway at Sandestin Boulevard got an accident working there again. That's going to be like the second one this afternoon, so traffic is a mess through there. And Navarre Parkway at Andorra Street, there's also an accident. And again, 98 is just absolutely slow across Okaloosa Island to the Brooks Bridge coming out of Destin, so prepare for the slow ride with the sun in your eyes. Speaking of sun, that's what we'll get tomorrow after a few clouds and fog tonight, maybe a low around 72. And then the sunshine after the clouds and fog leave tomorrow, high near 86. It is 84 degrees outside the K-Rock studios right now. Kick off the Memorial Day weekend in a fun way. It's Construction Junction at the Rigdon Center. That's going to be Saturday starting at 10 a.m. until 2 p.m. It is entirely family-friendly and free, and the Fort Walton Beach Police Department is hosting that for us. So they'll let you check out the large construction vehicles, and you can climb around on them if you want to. Interact with the law enforcement vehicles. You see, that's the one I'm a little fuzzy on. I've had way too much interaction with those guys in the past. I'm probably just going to kind of side-eye them as I walk past. You can meet some professionals out there. They're going to bring in a medical evacuation helicopter for a visit. Also, they'll do a canine demonstration. They'll have some food trucks and other fun going on out there, like a prize raffle. And if you have sensory issues... Then the first hour will be sensory-friendly with reduced noise. Check it out, Construction Junction at the Rigdon Center this Saturday. Kick off the Memorial Day weekend. Starts at 10, so that first hour will be from 10 to 11. It goes on until 2. And if you want more information, all you got to do is go to our website, krockfwb.com, and click on the Events tab. Take a break. Come back with classic rock from Simple Minds next here on K-Rock.
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That is Vandenberg, and that one called Burning Heart on the All Request Ride at 5. 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How about Rush and Rolling Bones?

0: 100.3 K-Rock, the classic rock station. Rush there and Roll the Bones. And it's songs like this, whether you like Rush or not. This is why the young boomers, Gen Jones and Gen Xers, we just don't give up, man, because we had bands like that just telling us, Roll the Bones, man. What it is what it is. Just keep on going. It is, what time is it? 5:37. We are in the middle of the All Request Ride at 5. 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It's got a happy hour until 6 o'clock. Today's special is the Chicken Fried Chicken. Trivia Night will kick off at 7 tonight as well. And then there's Solid's Game Room next door, which should be a lot of fun as well. Let's go ahead and cover traffic. Oh boy, what a mess. Let's go ahead. 98 westbound at Pier Avenue. That is right there just before the Brooks Bridge on Okaloosa Island. There is an accident there. Traffic is literally backed up all the way to Destin. It is backed up all the way over the bridge into Destin. If you are right now east of the Midbay Bridge, you are going to want to take the Midbay Bridge home. It's the long way, but it doesn't matter. It'll be a lot longer if you decide to get in that line of traffic, so watch out for that. Still got a building fire, Mary Esther Boulevard at Bryn Athyn Boulevard. There's no traffic issue, really. 98 Emerald Coast Parkway at Sandestin Boulevard. Still got an accident working. And Navarre Parkway in Navarre at Andorra Street have an accident. Just slow going everywhere right now, especially those with the sun in your eyes. So do buckle up and drive safely out there. So where are the chips? The 13th Annual Avocado Festival in Tencitaro, Mexico, saw a Guinness World Record broken in the form of a 14,991-pound serving of guacamole. Mm-hmm. The record attempt featured more than 1,000 local growers and residents working together to mix up the massive bowl of guac in just under 2.5 hours. Man, it doesn't really take that long, I guess, when you got 14,000 pounds. Now, the previous record was 10,961 pounds, set in Pariban, Mexico, back in 2022, and Tencitaro had held the record prior to that. Now, they went on to talk about collective strengths of their industry and efficiency across the supply chain, blah, blah, blah. Then they mentioned the historic season of more than 2.5 billion pounds of Mexican avocados reaching the U.S. market. Well, do you know what that means? Low prices. Going to look for those $4 for $1 avocados pretty soon. Take a short news break, the last one of this afternoon, and then get on right back to classic rock with ELO next year on K-Rock.
1: 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I'm Dan Diamond. The right turn on Perry Avenue Southeast northbound will be closed on weekends, beginning this Memorial Day weekend and running through Labor Day weekend as a seasonal closure. During closure times, motorists will not be able to turn eastbound on U.S. Highway 98 from this intersection to access Brooks Bridge. A message board on Hollywood Avenue will alert motorists that there is no through traffic access to U.S. Highway 98 through residential streets. Motorists trying to access U.S. Highway 98 are encouraged to do so at the Eglin Parkway intersection. Residents across Okaloosa County can expect mosquito spray trucks to begin evening treatment routes throughout the county as officials roll out the 2026 mosquito control schedule. The Fort Walton Beach area will be on Wednesdays. 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I'm Dan Diamond.
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4: It's time for This Day in Okaloosa County History, and on this day in 1972, local leaders gathered in Niceville to dedicate the brand new C.G. Meigs Bridge over Rocky Bayou, a major transportation project connecting communities across Okaloosa County. The $1 million bridge was named in honor of Claude G. Meigs, a longtime Niceville businessman and former state representative remembered for his contributions to the region. During the dedication ceremony, Congressman Bob Sykes praised Meigs' commitment to the community, calling the bridge a fitting tribute to a man who believed deeply in the growth and future of the area. The new span stretched more than 1,400 feet across Rocky Bayou and was seen as a major step forward for transportation and economic development in the Twin Cities area of Niceville and Valparaiso. The ceremony drew local and state officials, military representatives from Eglin Air Force Base, business leaders, and residents from across the county. A commemorative plaque was unveiled and the Niceville Senior High School Band performed during the celebration. 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

Man, it's already starting to feel like summer out there. Love and Spoonful on 100.3 K-Rock. Michael Knight with you here until Alice Cooper rolls on in here in about an hour or so. I'll play some Led Zeppelin, Humble Pie, and Tom Petty and the Heartbreakers before I go. We'll get a weather check with Jennifer, and I've got another example of why you should never, never, ever give up. Here's Bob Dylan on K-Rock.

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Coming up in a bit, we'll talk about how you can help your kids learn a little bit about saving and let the whole family have a little fun in the meantime. That's right after Joan Jett and the Blackhearts here on K-Rock.

0: 100.3 K-Rock, the classic rock station. Joan Jett and the Blackhearts there, wrapping up a nice little stretch of classic rock for us here as we get on through the evening. Got a weather check with Jennifer coming up in just a moment. Now, you can help kids learn about saving money and have some fun while doing it. During Mid-South Bank's Summer Fair, June 12th from noon until 3 p.m., they're going to have carnival games and prizes, some food as well, ice cream. You know, ice cream, you scream, we all scream for ice cream. Other summer activities will be going on as well, and attendees who open or deposit into a child's savings account will be entered into a drawing to win a $50 deposit, and new accounts will receive a free piggy bank as part of the celebration. Go check it out, the Mid-South Bank's Summer Fair. 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June 12th from noon to 3 p.m. More info's on our website, krockfwb.com. 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
1: I'm Omni broadcasting meteorologist Jennifer Wojcicki with your updated forecast. Lows level off around 73 tonight under partly cloudy skies, winds out of the south around 5 miles per hour. High temperatures reach up to 87 tomorrow, sunshine mixed with clouds at times. Partly cloudy skies tomorrow night, slight chance of thunderstorms, lows dip down to about 74. I'm Omni Broadcasting's meteorologist Jennifer Wojcicki.
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In excess on 100.3 K-Rock, the classic rock station. When we come back, we'll talk about why Vince Neil is a perfect example of why you should never, ever give up. Right after Eddie Money here on K-Rock.

Well, I don't know, Eddie. We may not need the tickets. We're kind of already in paradise here. Eddie Money on 100.3 K-Rock, the classic rock station. I got another example here why you should never, never, ever give up. Now, I don't know if you know it, but, well, Motley Crue's Vince Neil had a stroke back in 2024. He had an interview with the Las Vegas Review-Journal, and he said his whole left side went out when he woke up on December 26th. And then after he received his stroke diagnosis, the doctors said they didn't think he'd be able to go back on the stage again. Well, he was having none of that, and his bandmates are amazed at his recovery from that stroke. Over the course of months of physical therapy, he graduated from having to be carried to the bathroom to a wheelchair. And then he was able to walk with the assistance of a cane. He now needs no assistance, and he said, man, it really was a tough road back. He did make a full return for the band's 11-show residency at the Park MGM in September and October. Got me to thinking, though, what are the signs of a stroke? Well, ischemic strokes occur when a blood clot or other particles block blood supply to the brain.

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0: 100.3 K-Rock, the classic rock station. Supertramp there wrapping up my Wednesday evening, and I'm getting ready to head on out and make way for Alice Cooper and Alice's Attic. He'll take you up until midnight, so stay tuned for that. Tomorrow morning at 6, the BT Morning Show kicks off your Friday Eve, and for many of us, tomorrow's the last work day of the week before the holiday gets here. So check those guys out at 6, and they'll kick it off right for you. Don't forget, Ballpark Frank's in at 10. 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I will leave you with Def Leppard. As always, want you to be cool and keep it locked right here to 100.3 K-Rock, the classic rock station. 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
7: It's time once again to escape to another world where the rock is always just right. 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
8: You're back to Alice's Attic on Wednesday, May 20th. Wait a minute. May 20th. Whose birthday is that? Cheryl Cooper. It's Cheryl's birthday today. If you are anywhere near Las Vegas right now and you want to spend your evening watching me get my head cut off, head on down to Planet Hollywood and grab a ticket for Welcome to Our Nightmare with Chris Angel. I don't know if there's any left. You might want to cover yourself in plastic wrap because there's a lot of blood involved. And Cheryl will be flying in that show. She flies right on top of a tombstone. Anyway, stick around this hour. I've got a Cooper's Countdown from 1977.